song called The Old Plank Road. It's about not getting drunk anymore.

0: All right, this is really an old-time fiddle number, and we haven't played this in quite a while, but it's called Patty on the Turnpike. Is that right?
1: Yeah, that's it.
0: Okay. Well, I've been enjoying this a lot, Doc, and I think we should get together more often, and we'd practice a lot, don't you think?
1: I do, too, Bill. I'd love to pick a whole bunch more with you.

0: 个吼。
1: Good night.
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0: We're the Dillards, and we're all from Salem, Missouri, which I know you've all heard of.
1: And we're all hillbillies. I thought I'd better tell you that because you probably thought we were the Budapest String Quartet.
0: We will introduce everybody briefly. Dean over here on the mandolin, Douglas Dillard on the five-string banjo. My name is Mitch. And this, of course, is Rodney. And we have him here to remind you that every 60 seconds, mental illness strikes. At any rate, we're going to do a bunch of old-time things.

0: Speaking of that old tobacco. Charlie, you know, I sure do miss home nowadays. Can't wait to get down. Hey, you know what? They're going to be picking time down there soon.
1: Oh, it sure is, boy. Tail end of August now, ain't it, boy?
0: Oh, yeah. Hey,
1: boy,
0: you know, why don't you tell us a little bit about that there,
1: Well, folks, I'll tell you now, folks. We come out of Johnson County, Tennessee, boys, where our number one cash crop industry is tobacco. We pick it, we chew it, we dip it, we smoke it,
0: snub it. If we could, boy.
1: That's right, boy. Boy, let's sing a song about that old tobacco now, boy. You get some in your mouth now, boy. Charlie, you get some?
2: Oh, I got it. Woo! I'll never go home without it.
1: Well, boy, I need a little refill. Set me up good here now, son.
2: Sure is good, ain't it?
1: Oh, I am good.
0: They grow by the pound down there, boy.
1: Yeah, they do, boy. They do grow it by the pound. Well, let's sing it out now, boy. Oh, they grow it by the pound in

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Well, I hope our guys enjoyed that. I said, it's a good thing I was a woman. I'd have definitely been a drag queen. As much as I like wearing all this gaud. Anyway,

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1: Down about Atlanta, Georgia, boy. Where's you going?
0: I'm going up about Nashville, Tennessee. Where are you going, Cousin Wilbur?
2: I'm going to Birmingham, Alabama.
0: What for?
2: Ain't no ham like Birmingham.
0: Gee, where are you going to

I don't know how many of you know who Bobby Dylan is, but he's probably done more for folk music or had more influence on folk music than anybody. He has a voice very much like a dog with its leg caught in barbed wire. But that doesn't matter, because what he does is write the songs. He wrote a song that we like real well and wanted to try to do it ourselves in a bluegrass style. This song is called Walking Down the Line.

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Oh, Captain Way, I'm sorry, my hat is off to you.

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0: It's your turn, Rod. 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What's the matter with you?
1: What's the matter, Rodney?
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0: Doc Watson and myself, we don't hardly ever get to work together, maybe three or four times out of the year, and we never have a chance to rehearse because there's always somebody trying to pick a banjo or guitar or something, and we don't really get a chance to rehearse any much.
1: A night or so ago, we was back there practicing, and we happened to think about an old-timer called Foggy Mountaintop that we recorded years ago, me and Charlie Monroe. And Doc sings a wonderful lead on this song, and I try to do a little tenor. We'll do it for you.

back to D, back to G some more, and then G flat with a seventh, B minor, and D seventh, to G, and then to E, and then to A in this little run, and then back to D. Then the minor parts, B minor, and you go and hit G flat. Then you do it once again, just one more time. Then you go to D, and then you bring it back to A. Then one more time to D, then back to A. That's where it's at.